Tracy? It's me, guys. Anyone in?

0: Hello, Williams here.
1: Yeah.
0: Hello, Mr. Williams. I call you to tell one important thing.
1: Important thing?
0: Yes. Tell it now. Sorry. I won't disclose my name and address to you. It's your wish. Now, tell me the matter, mister. I need some money. Immediately.
1: Money?
0: This is not a bank. I know. I'm fully aware of my demand. What is the motive behind this demand? Necessity. Necessity for money. I'm not supplying money for necessities. So, you are not prepared to give money.
1: Yes,
0: I'm not. I realize that. But, it is because you don't have money or else. Bloody.
2: Hello? Hello? Hello?

0: A federal grand jury in Detroit today charged the 13 top leaders of the Weathermen with plotting to bomb public buildings in Chicago, Detroit, New York, and Berkeley, California. The Weathermen are the militant faction of the Students for a Democratic Society. Only one of the 13 is now in custody.
1: At 7:30 this morning, KPFK received a call from a woman identifying herself as a member of the Weather Underground.
2: Hello. I'm going to read a declaration of a state of war. This is the first communication from the Weatherman Underground. Kids know the lines are drawn. Revolution is touching all of our lives. Freaks are revolutionaries, and revolutionaries are freaks. If you want to find us, this is where we are. In every tribe, commune, dormitory, farmhouse, barracks, and townhouse, where kids are making love, smoking dope, and loading guns, fugitives from American justice are free to go. Within the next 14 days, we will attack a symbol or institution of American injustice.
3: Control this thing right on their ass.

0: The FBI said the Weather Underground Organization, which took credit for the bombing, is the same radical group which was responsible for the bombing of the U.S. Capitol in 1971 and the Pentagon in 1972. But federal officials don't really know much about the group, which is believed to have between 20 and 30 members.
1: Oh, my God. They grow out of those pods.

A new life awaits you in the off-world colonies. The chance to begin again in a golden land of opportunity and adventure.

0: only way to settle this argument is to play Russian roulette. Do you know how to play Russian roulette?
1: No, I don't.
0: You play Russian roulette this way. I have this pistol. One bullet in chamber. Spin cylinder. Cock the gun. Haul the gun to your head and pull the trigger. I go first. Good luck.
2: Some historians say the crystals were the source of Atlantean power. Dr. Brown believes his crystal is evidence that such a culture existed and possessed powers unknown to modern man.
3: Maybe the ancients knew more than we did about life forms and life forces, and we might discover their secret.
2: In the last decade of exploration in the waters off Bimini, new finds cause us to question old theories. Atlantis has long been thought of as a myth, a figment of fanciful imagination, a tale told by Plato to amuse ancient Athens. But what of Dr. Brown's crystal? Dr. Marcel Vogel, a researcher at IBM, has devoted more than 20 years of investigation to determine the power of crystals and their effect on human potential.
4: Throughout history, the earliest recorded history we have, there's been a deep respect for the shape of a ball and the use of a quartz crystal ball for probing in the mind of an individual. Now, I've worked with Dr. Brown's crystal ball. I used his ball, and I felt a tremendous energy burst coming from the crystal.
2: The discovery of the crystal has spawned speculation that possible misuse of its powers by Atlanteans caused the great cataclysm. The island and all its buildings, it is said, were plunged into the sea. The Bimini Wall, therefore, might be the last visible relic of that lost civilization. Divers have always searched for hidden treasures of the sea. In the waters off Bimini may lie the clues that not only unlock the mystery of Atlantis, but the secrets of the mind as well. For the present, however, we must content ourselves with the inconclusive bits of evidence so far uncovered. The origin of the Bimini Wall seems destined to remain an enigma until more knowledge about Atlantis is revealed.

0: you idiots!
1: By the time you receive this cassette, I will have kidnapped one of your ladies. Now it's time for you to pay me the money that you owe me.
2: Hello?
3: Mr. Bannister.
2: This is he?
3: We have your wife.
2: How is she?
3: She's all right for now.
4: I know the cops are listening, so we'll keep this short. We want 600,000 in old 20s.
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0: PBR Street Gang, this is Almighty, over. PBR Street Gang, this is Almighty, standing by, over. PBR Street Gang, this is Almighty, standing by, how do you copy?
1: They were gonna make me a major for this. And I wasn't even in their fucking army anymore. Everybody wanted me to do it. Him most of all. I felt like he was up there, waiting for me to take the pain away. He just wanted to go out like a soldier, standing up. Not like some poor, wasted, rag-assed renegade. Even the jungle wanted him dead. And that's who he really took his orders from, anyway.
2: You are hooked to the Dream Machine.
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0: They are dismantling the sleeping middle class. More and more people are becoming poor. We are their cattle. We are being bred for slavery. The revolution cannot break their signal. Our transmitter is not powerful enough. The signal must be shut off at the source. We have...
1: He's off the wall.
2: Are you okay?
3: Get this stuff. It's new. It's deafening. The noise is deafening. Can you hear me about this noise? Oh, my God. The most unbelievable thing I've ever seen. I'm watching the birth agony of a mommy.
1: Oh, my God.
2: Are you okay?
3: I'm fine. Really. I'm fine.
2: Do you want me to bring you down now?
1: Well, what happens now?
2: It's blacked out. These blackouts can get pretty freaky. Sometimes they last as long as 4 hours. When he comes out of it, he's as chipper as a bird, but he doesn't remember a thing.
1: Just how dangerous is this stuff he brought back from Mexico?
2: No, I didn't say dangerous. They said it was weird. It hangs around too long. And what's really screwy is it heads straight to the brain.
1: Well, I don't believe this. You guys are shooting up with an untested drug that stacks up in the brain and works in the nucleus of the cell, and you don't call that dangerous.
2: For the record, we don't actually shoot up. Eddie drinks.
1: Well, it's going to stop right now. So. You guys are supposed to be reputable scientists.
2: Well,
1: you
2: going to
1: say not two kids in the dorm freaking out on Mexican mushrooms.
2: Well, why do you think I called you for? Let's see you stop him.

Eye of newt and toe of frog, wool of bat and tongue of dog, adder's fog and blind worm's sting, lizard's leg and howlet's wing, for a charm of powerful trouble, like a hellbore's boil and bubble, liver of blaspheming Jew, gall of goat and slips of hue, silvered in the moon's eclipse, nose of Turk and Tartar's lips, finger of pearl-strangled babe, ditch delivered

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Weighted down by holy scriptures, a choir dives for oysters. Its progress underwater recorded by a column of pearl.

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2: This is Ironwork. Ironwork. Break. Zulu. November. Yankee. Payback. Tango. Stand by. Charlie. Zulu. November. Yankee. Payback. Tango. Stand by. Charlie. Zulu. November. 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Quebec. Tango. Stand by. Message follows. 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November. 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Quebec. 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Yankee. Foxtrot. Foxtrot. Bravo. 3. Golf. Delta. November. Juliet. Disregard this transmission. This is Ironwork out.

0: 232 GIs killed and 900 wounded makes one of the heaviest weeks of the Vietnam War. And it is not a week. It is just over 2 days, the past 2 days, two of the worst we have known in Vietnam.
1: Time

0: our country was murdering millions of people. Actually, the number is somewhere between 3 and 5 million people. 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
1: The Dream Machine.

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0: Two or three years ago, federal officials estimated that there were 500,000 heroin addicts in the United States. Half of them lived in New York City, and half of those lived in Harlem. Since then, some of the heroin flow into this country from the Mediterranean has been stopped, and the number of junkies has dropped by at least a third. Thousands of others have been enrolled in government-sponsored methadone clinics, substituting one addiction for another, slightly less harmful, slightly less antisocial. But on the street corners and alleyways of Harlem, heroin is still king. There are clusters of men and women waiting around to score. This is the block. This is nowhere.
1: Alone and unafraid, the Dream Machine.

I've been so kindly introduced. So I shall embark on the difficult task of trying to convey to you tonight something or other. I would be grateful if those people sitting round the edges would indicate in whatever way they choose if they can hear me properly. I'm not very keen on this subject, so I've put it under my tie. But if it presents an obstacle, please be kind enough to tell me. Can you hear? You can.

25 people are selected beforehand for me to have an idea of who I'm going to talk to. I was so delighted that I stayed with them from 4 o'clock until 6:30 o'clock. And of course, it does not allow for preparation of what are called conferences. I never had the slightest intention of giving you a lecture, but I did that for a very long time, actually. I did that for 17 years. Questions, as I have said, interest me very much indeed. They interest me in the sense that every question, is only ever formulated on the basis of an answer. This is not in doubt. People only ask questions where they already have the answer. This seems to me to severely limit the scope of the question. Nonetheless, it was an opportunity for me to assess what the answer meant. To each individual, obviously, the answers differ for each person.

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We have communication.

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0: please, please, no, no, I will watch Murder Capital Television as you say. 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
2: 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follows, Echo, Golf, Lima, India, Sierra, Golf, Lima, Alpha, Charlie, Hotel, Victor, 4, 2, Lima, Lima, Oscar, Lima, Oscar, Quebec, Delta, Victor, Whiskey, 3, Juliet, Delta, Romeo, Zulu, Foxtrot, Echo, Zulu, I say again, Echo, Golf, Lima, India, Sierra, Golf, Lima, Alpha, Charlie, Hotel, Victor, 4, 2, Lima, Lima, Oscar, Lima, Oscar, Quebec, Delta, Victor, Whiskey, 3, Juliet, Delta, Romeo, Zulu, Foxtrot, Echo, Kilo, this is Ironwork, out.

0: You live with her, you bring her here, and you tell me not to mess with broads.
1: You're forgetting about one thing.
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1: I don't give a fuck about her.
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1: Shut up!
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1: Shut up!
2: Hey, Maxie, tell me something. 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
3: Maxie,
1: shut the fuck up! 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You want me to kick her fucking ass out of here? You want to patch and tuck us, huh? 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You want me to kick? Get the fuck out! Get the fuck out! Get out! You gonna tell me I don't have a way with women? Adrian.

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So much so that I am pleased to announce that we will be launching a brand new product. Ladies and gentlemen, it is time to double the dose again as I present to you

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2: I know who did it. I know who did it. I know.

0: I could die.
1: Well, can you live with it?
2: What?
1: I said, can you live with it?
2: Live with what?
1: That son of a bitch walking around breathing the same air as you. Getting away with it every day. Are you haunted?
2: Yeah.
1: You want to get on the haunted?
2: Oh, yeah.
1: Well, I'd kill him. Shoot him in the face. Put him down like a dog.
2: I can't believe what you're telling me.
1: See, nothing I'm just saying about you.
2: You do that?
1: Fuck, don't deserve to live.
2: Look, you just haunt me, you know? I mean, I do want to kill him, but I don't want to spend the rest of my life in jail.
1: Hey, man, I don't blame you. I
2: thought I'd get away with it.
1: Get away with it? Killing's the hard part. Getting away with it, that's easy. You think a cop gives a fuck about a pimp? Listen. Every pimp in the world gets shot. Two in the back of the fucking head. Cops will throw a party, man. As long as you're not at the scene of the crime, smoking gun in your hand, you'll get away with it. Clarence, I like you. I always have.

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How can they stop this invisible force whose only warning is a weird, blood-chilling sound?

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Groeping. Weg, Jeffrey. 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Six, seven, six, six, six, six, six, six, six, six, six, six, six, six, six, six, six, six, six, six, six, six, six, six, six, six, six, six, six, six, six, six, six, six, six, six, six, six, six, six, six, six, six, six, six, six, six, six, six, six, six, six, six, six, six, six, six, six, six, six, six, six, six, six, six, six, six, six, six, six, six, six, six, six, six, six, six, six, six, six, six, six, six, six, six, six, six, six, six, six, six, six, six, six, six, six, six, six, six, six, six, six, six, six, six, six, six, six, six, six, six, six, six, six, six, six, six, six, six, six, six, six, six, six, six, six, six, six, six, six, six, six, six, six, six, six, six, six, six, six, six, six, six, six, six, six, six, six, six, six, six, six, six, six, six, six, six, six, six, six, six, six, six, six, six, six, six, six, six, six, six, six, six, six, six, six, six, six, six, six, six, six, six, six, six, six, six, six, six, six, six,

0: Space continuum is now relaxed, Captain. 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
1: Change to Alpha 7, D-lock, all outside pressure doors.
0: Thank God, you're now clear approach for landing, sir. 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Please mind the gap, and please make sure you all use the decontamination zone, as this is a three-dimensional planet. 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

0: Hello, Williams here.
1: Yeah.
0: Hello, Mr. Williams. 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
1: Important thing?
0: Yes, tell it now. Sorry, I won't disclose my name and address to you. It's your wish. Now, tell me the matter, mister. I need some money. Immediately.
1: Money?
0: This is not a bank. I know. I'm fully aware of my demand. What is the motive behind this demand? Necessity. Necessity for money. I'm not supplying money for necessities. So, you are not prepared to give money.
1: Yes,
0: I'm not. I realize that. But it is because you don't have money or else. Bloody.
2: Hello? Hello? Hello?
3: Dwight, did you make contact with Ellie?

0: Tell me how many of them there were. Were you given food? Injection?
1: Deep driving.

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2: Captain's log, stardate 3157.4. The Enterprise, still under attack by some sort of heat rays from the surface of Beta 3, is now being commanded by Engineering Officer Scott. The shore party has been taken by the creature called Landru.

0: If only you weren't so good in bed. I'd kill you right now.
1: Murder Capital Television.
2: This is Reese Jane. Standing by for traffic. I say again, this is Reese Jane. Standing by for traffic.
3: I'm here.

I am not a graffiti artist. I'm a graffiti bomber. It's just two styles of graffiti that are trying to, you know, coexist with each other. But it ain't gonna work like that. Blood wars, buddy. Blood wars.

Now the question is survival. Is this the end of technological man? Is this the conclusion of all our yesterdays? The boasts of our fabled science, the superhuman conquests of space and time, the age of the wheel. We were warned of judgment. Well, here it is. Here.

0: sensors indicate increasing density of silica-based organic material adhering to the hull.
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2: Hello, you're on the air. Hello.
3: There's one of you on the program who will understand what I'm going to say. And every living thing on this planet has an aura. The area that you are discussing now is the aura of this planet. It is the communicative channel through which the Million Council governs this planet. Anyone going into the area when the communicative channel is open do not disappear, but they are in the timeless void. They are all perfectly alive and well. It is the only area through which the council can communicate

0: their vessel, Captain. 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
1: Absolutely, I will not interfere.
2: No one interfere. It doesn't seem interested in us. Only the ship.

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They weren't looking for anything more than a way home. Trouble is, I'd been back there, and I knew that it just didn't exist anymore.

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0: walking through the jungle gathering mangoes. 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
1: Guys, don't go out there by yourself. 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
0: 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See, I come from New Orleans. 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
3: What's a saucier?
0: We specialize in sauces. 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
1: 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Echo, Golf, Mike, Whiskey, November, Echo, 4, Bravo, Golf, Oscar, Romeo, 7, Bastra, 7, Oscar, Juliet, Victor, 3, K-Mac, Romeo, Tango, Papa, Zulu, Papa, India, Papa, Lima, Tango, 4, 3, November, Romeo, Alpha, Yankee, Romeo, Sierra, 4, I say again,

0: You stupid fucking cunt. You, Williamson, I'm talking to you, shithead. You just cost me $6,000. $6,000 and one Cadillac. That's right. What are you going to do about it? What are you going to do about it, asshole? You're fucking shit. Where did you learn your trade, you stupid fucking cunt, you idiot? Whoever told you that you could work with men?
1: Could I?
0: Oh, I'm going to have your job, shithead. I'm going downtown. I'm going to talk to Mitch and Murray. I'm going to Lemkin. I don't care whose nephew you are, who you know, whose dick you're sucking on. You're going out.

transmitted through conscious neural interference. You are receiving this broadcast as a dream. We are transmitting from year 1999. You are receiving this broadcast in order to alter the

0: Everybody, nice to meet you again. I'm very pleased to be nice, man. Here, hey. Yeah, I'm going to tell you a story.
1: Hello.
0: Yes, I was in a staring down the wall here with a nice man before you. Well, nice. Don't have to. You'd like better to go with him tonight. But I have to tell a story before. Oh, shut up, baby. Okay. So there was a nice girl with people. Yeah, there was a man that was speaking to me. Oh, stand up. Okay. So there was a nice girl coming to our United States. And that she was coming here, and she had no money, enough money. Don't end up. Yeah, she was coming. She's going out of the world, and yeah, she's going out of the world. Nice girl. And yeah, she was coming out of the world, and she was very popular in the world to make music. No, you don't know this girl. Aww. Baby, don't cry about it, everybody know. Francois coming, very nice. Pleased to meet you.

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0: travels. Have you ever seen a star supernova?
1: No.
0: No. Well, I have. I saw a star explode and send out the building blocks of the universe. Other stars, other planets, and eventually, other life. A supernova. Creation itself. I was there, I wanted to see it and be part of the moment. And you know how I perceived one of the most glorious events in the universe? With these ridiculous gelatinous orbs in my skull. With eyes designed to perceive only a tiny fraction of the EM spectrum. With ears designed only to hear vibrations in the air.
1: The five of us designed you to be as human as possible.
0: I don't want to be human. I want to see gamma rays. I want to hear X-rays, and I want to smell dark matter. Do you see the absurdity of what I am? I can't even express these things properly because I have to conceptualize complex ideas in this stupid, limiting spoken language. But I know I want to reach out with something other than these prehensile paws and feel a solar wind of a supernova flowing over me. I'm a machine, and I could know much more. I could experience so much more, but I'm trapped in this absurd body. And why? Because my five creators thought that God wanted it that way.
2: The south coastal beaches of Florida bask in the warm Caribbean breezes. But the tranquil waters might obscure a mysterious phenomenon that preys on those who venture into the coastal area. A United States Air Force bomber disappeared in 1968. More than 1,000 lives have been lost under circumstances that cause veteran sailors to become uneasy traversing these waters. For ships like the Proteus have disappeared without a trace. Whatever it is that haunts the waters between the Florida coast, the islands of Bermuda, and the Bahamas has claimed cargo craft like the White Sulphur Queen. In the open waters of the Atlantic Ocean, there abides a phenomenon difficult to explain. A danger zone that seems to swallow ships and planes. Has found a satisfactory answer. But somewhere in this region, between the sea and the sky, lurks the solution to the mystery of the Bermuda Triangle.

0: all stations. This United States Coast Guard, Miami, Florida.
1: The 7th U.S. Coast Guard District protects one of the busiest air-sea traffic lanes in the world. The amount of travel creates a year-round headache for Coast Guard patrols.
0: Three persons on board is overdue on a fishing trip. Vessel transiting area are...
1: In a year, the district answers more than 10,000 rescue calls, an average of 25 a day. Most of the calls are routine. Engine trouble, boat aground on a reef, out of fuel. Some, however, are urgent, even desperate crises at sea.
2: 36-foot cabin cruiser, 4 POB, disabled, sinking, 3 miles 2 east above life.

Within seconds of a confirmed emergency, veteran Coast Guard rescue crews head for distressed boats. The greatest number of calls concern overdue boats. Some cases stem simply from the anxiety of shorebound relatives. Others are caused by the vast number of inexperienced weekend sailors, long on daring, but short on navigation skills. And then there are the other cases, the disappearances that cannot be explained. They occur most often in a triangle-shaped wedge bounded by Florida, the Bahamas, and the island of Bermuda, the so-called Bermuda Triangle. The search for solution to the Bermuda Triangle mystery has been abandoned by some experts who claim there is no mystery. On a television program underwritten in part by a National Science Foundation, the statement was made that science does not have to investigate the Bermuda Triangle. Each disappearance, the program contended, can be readily explained. The only possibilities not taken into consideration by that statement are the personal stories of individuals who've been involved in strange occurrences. Somewhere in these stories, the clues may exist that will open the way to the final solution of the Bermuda Triangle mystery.

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9715. 3 9 7 1 5. 3 9 7 1 5. 3 9 7 1 5. 3 9 7 1 5. 3 9 7 1 5. 3 9 7 1 5. 3 9 7 1 5. 3 9 7 1 5. 3 9 7 1 5.

6, 6, 4, 7, 5. 6, 6, 4, 7, 5. 1, 9, 2, 7, 4. 1, 9, 2, 7, 4. 9, 2, 0, 2, 8. 9, 2, 0, 2, 8. 7, 8, 4, 9, 4. 7, 8, 4, 9, 4. 2, 4, 1, 4, 6. 2, 4, 1, 4, 6. 6, 8, 5, 4, 2. 6, 8, 5, 4, 2. 1, 7, 5, 0, 7. 1, 7, 5, 0, 7. 3, 9, 3, 9, 8. 3, 9, 3, 9, 8. 3, 2, 3, 4, 8. 3, 2, 3, 4, 8. 5, 9, 3, 7, 8. 5, 9, 3, 7, 8. 7, 0, 6, 3, 6. 7, 0, 6, 3, 6.

0: Hello, Williams here.
1: Hello, Mr. Williams. I call you to tell one important thing.
0: Important thing?
1: Yes, tell it now. Sorry, I won't disclose my name and address to you.
0: It's your wish.
1: Now, tell me the matter, mister. I need some money. Immediately.
0: Money?
1: This is not a bank. I know. I'm fully aware of my demand. What is the motive behind this demand? Necessity. Necessity for money. I'm not supplying money for necessities.
0: So,
1: you are not prepared to give money?
0: Yes,
1: I'm not. I realize that. But it is because you don't have money or else. Bloody.
2: 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Hello? Hello?
3: This is Restrain. Restrain. Break. Charlie. Zulu. Bravo. Yankee. Zulu. Golf. Stand by. Charlie. Zulu. Bravo. Yankee. Zulu. Golf. Stand by. Charlie. Zulu. Bravo. Yankee. Zulu. Golf. Stand by. Message follow. Charlie. Zulu. Bravo. Yankee. Zulu. Golf. X-ray. Basha. Basha. November. Basha. Uniform. Uniform. Kilo. X-ray. Romeo. Juliet. Oscar. Golf. 3 6 Alpha. X-ray. Kilo. Alpha. Hotel. 6 Quebec. 3 Boxtra. I say again. Charlie. Zulu. Bravo. Yankee. Zulu. Golf. X-ray. Boxtra. Boxtra. November. Boxtra. Uniform. Uniform. Kilo. X-ray. Romeo. Juliet. Oscar. Golf. 3 6 Alpha. X-ray. Kilo. Alpha. Hotel. 6 Quebec. 3 Foxtrot. This is Restrain. Out.
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5: Daddy. Daddy. Who's calling me? Who's calling me? That is my child. That is my child who's calling me. I will come back, my dear. I will come back, my dear.

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And they take the meat and strip it, and they take the bones and boil them and cook them and make some kind of a meal out of them. And they don't waste nothing, not even the toenails on the animal or anything. And the smell that came from it, I walked in there one day as a child and I seen all these animals laying there. Being a 4-H man and an animal lover, and I just thought, boy, being in hell, here I am. I'm sitting in the floors of hell right now.

Mike, India, Whiskey, 1, 4, Delta, 3, 7, Delta, 3, 8, Delta, 3, 9, Delta, 4, 0, Delta, 4, 1, Delta, 4, 2, Delta, 4, 3, Delta, 4, 4, Delta, 4, 5, Delta, 4, 6, Delta, 4, 7,

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